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Very light to moderate rainfall occurred at most places over the districts of West Bengal. Very to heavy rainfall at one or two places over Kalimpong, Malda, Darjeeling, Alipurduar, North Dinajpur district of Sabhiamala and West Bengal. And east and west Midnapur, north and south 24 Parganas, Murshidabad, Jhargram district of Gangetic, West Bengal. Very light to moderate rainfall occurred at many places with heavy to very heavy rainfall at one or two places over Jharkhand and Sikkim and Orissa. Also at one or two places over Bihar. Very light to light rainfall occurred at many places over Andaman and Nicobar Islands. Chief amount of rainfall received at 8:30 a.m. today in Andaman and Nicobar region, IAF Kar Nicobar 1 in Gangetic West Bengal region, Kolai Kunda IAF West Midnapur 17 cm, Domdom North 24 Organa 17 cm, Midnapur in West Midnapur and others 15 cm, Jangipur in Murshidabad and others 10 cm, Salar in Murshidabad and others 6 cm, Srinikethon and others 5 cm. In Sabhimala and West Bengal and Sikkim area, Kalimpong 17 cm, Malda 14 cm, Lava 11 cm, Pakyong 10 cm, Jhalong and others 9 cm. 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Weather forecast for today and tomorrow, Tuesday, today 21st July and tomorrow Wednesday 22nd July. Light to moderate rain or thundershower very likely to occur at most places over all of the district of Sabhimala and West Bengal and Gangetic West Bengal, Jharkhand, Orissa, Sikkim. Light to moderate rain or thundershower likely to occur at a few places over Andaman and Nicobar Islands. Weather warning for today and tomorrow, heavy to very heavy rainfall, that is 7 to 20 cm, likely to occur at 1 or 2 places over Orissa. Heavy rainfall, that is 7 to 11 cm, likely to occur at 1 or 2 places over Jharkhand, Jalpaiguri, Alipurduar, Kalimpong district of Sabhimala and West Bengal, and north and south 24 Pargana, east and west Midnapur, Jhargram, Bakura, Purulia, Nodia district of Gangetic, West Bengal. Thunderstorm with gusty wind, that is 30 to 40 km per hour, and lightning very likely to occur at mountain places over Bihar, Jharkhand, Orissa, Andaman and Nicobar Islands and all of the districts of Gangetic, West Bengal. Thunderstorm and lightning likely to occur at one or two places over all of the districts of Sub-Himalayan West Bengal. Weather forecast for Kolkata neighborhood for today and tomorrow, generally cloudy sky with one or two spells of rain or thunder shower. Maximum and minimum temperature

likely to be around 31 degrees Celsius and 26 degrees Celsius respectively. Fisherman weather warning for the coast of West Bengal, swell waves in the range of 18 to 21 sec period with and 9.9 to 1.2 meter height are forecasted up to 23:30 hours on the 22nd of July 2026. 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

0: accused leader of opposition in Lok Sabha, Rahul Gandhi, of deviating from his earlier demand of having the discussion over NEET related issues despite government assurance.
1: It was conveyed that on behalf of the government, I could assure Rahul Gandhi ji that government is ready to have a detailed discussion on NEET, on NEET related agitation, protest, also on all the other issues related to NEET. When I went back to Rahul ji with this message, he said, no, but I also want the resignation of the education minister. Then I politely tried to submit before him. I said, look here, this is not done, because just a few minutes back you told me that if I got the assurance from the government, you would call off your dharna immediately, but now you're saying no.
0: Earlier in the day, Congress President Mallikarjun Kharge, Congress leaders Rahul Gandhi and Priyanka Gandhi Vadra, along with other party members, staged a protest demanding discussion on the NEET issue. Union Minister Jitendra Singh and Union Home Secretary Govind Mohan met the Congress leaders at the protest site at Lok Kalyan Marg. Meanwhile, in the Parliament, both Lok Sabha and Rajya Sabha were adjourned for the day yesterday following repeated disruptions by opposition members over several issues, including the NEET paper leak case. Prime Minister Narendra Modi has vowed strict action against those involved in the recent NEET examination paper leak case and safeguarding the interests of the country's youth. He said the government is taking several measures to prevent such incidents. Mr. Modi said this while addressing the National Democratic Alliance NDA Parliamentary Party meeting, now also known as Mangal Milan, at Parliamentary House Complex yesterday. Talking to media, Parliamentary Affairs Minister Kiran Rijiju said during the meeting, Prime Minister Modi called for coordinated efforts by all stakeholders to prevent paper leaks in future examinations across the country. Delhi police released all opposition leaders, including senior Congress leaders Rahul Gandhi, Priyanka Gandhi Vadra and Samajwadi Party chief Akhilesh Yadav, after they were detained from the protest site near Lok Kalyan Marg. They were protesting over the NEET paper leak issue. BJP yesterday criticized leader of opposition in Lok Sabha Rahul Gandhi for staging a protest at Lok Kalyan Marg, saying that the conduct displayed by him is entirely unbecoming and condemnable. Talking to the media in New Delhi, BJP President Nitin Naveen said that the incident is unfortunate and termed it a dark day in India's political history. He also said that when the government accepted the conditions of the Congress on the NEET paper leak issue, Rahul Gandhi backtracked from his earlier demand, which reflects his immaturity. Mr. Naveen also appealed to the opposition parties, including the Congress, stating that the government is ready for any kind of discussion in Parliament. He added that the people of the country stand with Prime Minister Narendra Modi. Union Health Minister J.P. Nadda visited Dr. Ram Manohar Lohia Hospital in New Delhi yesterday and reviewed the condition of those injured during the protest held on Monday in the national capital over the alleged NEET UG exam paper leak. The minister held a meeting with the doctors at the hospital as well. He also visited Lady Harding Medical College and Hospital and met the injured protesters admitted there. President Draupadi Murmu yesterday said India and North Macedonia have agreed to enhance trade and investment while expanding cooperation in key sectors. President Murmu was addressing the media in Skopje after holding talks with her North Macedonian counterpart Gordana Sianvoska Davkova. Later, addressing the Assembly of North Macedonia, President Murmu conveyed the goodwill of 1.4 billion Indians. After concluding her visit to North Macedonia, she will travel to Romania. Hockey India has announced the 20-member squad for the upcoming FIH Men's World Cup in Belgium and the Netherlands to be held from the 15th of next month. Ace defender and drag flicker Harmanpreet Singh will lead the Indian side. Chief coach Craig Fulton is confident that the selected squad has a bright chance to write its own chapter in Indian hockey history. And that is the end of this news bulletin.
2: আকাশবাণী কলকাতা গীতাঞ্জলি।